0: just caught me.
1: You made her catch you?
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1: Was it?
0: The girl next door, you know? I don't know what to do.
1: Say what?